you look into the distance, there's a house upon the hill, guiding like a lighthouse. 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

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And I begin to thinking about what my mama told me when I was a little boy.

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It's titled Strange Fruit. I do hope you like it.